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It was an open shut case. 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

Got your flaws and I got mine. You're insecure, so am I. You take me just as I am. I might just love you for that. But

my hair stop growing? Or is it me? I called Phil a couple times, he's probably sick of me. He said, go easy on yourself,